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0: V piatok o 13.30 a v sobotu o 10:30. Rádio Košice. I look up from the ground to see your sad and teary eyes. 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

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Money really all that we fiending for. I'm doing things they ain't seen before. 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Fall off what? I ain't seen the horse. Called your bluff, better cite the source. Fame yeah. ain't something that I need no more. Yeah. Cause trick? I said what I said. I'd rather be famous instead.